can a mountain exist? For it is washed to the sea. Yes, and how many years can some people exist before they're allowed to be free? Yes, and how many times can a man turn his head and pretend that he just doesn't

0: 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Uh-huh. And have we got news for you?
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2: 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Genau meins.

0: Maybe I should have listened.
1: ARD Musikclub Soul.
2: Im HR1. Genau meins.